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Welcome to the real world, not the dream you left behind. It was all a figment of your mind. We flew amongst the patterns, impossible.

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By the way, I heard her say there's no such thing as time.

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And you already knew that.

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Island boy like Gilligan, crushing Kaya in my palm. Let me take the witness and look how long them fight my plant. Through my corner, I go wrong.

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First, I'm going to start off by demonstrating a bad sound that you may or may not have heard before. Here's bad. Well, let's get you a step-up instrument.